down on the microphone stand. I give you all the dope lyrics and introducing the band to make you understand how this is planned. I demand a microphone to rock the homeboys with an instrumental to make noise. Yo, I rock the home girl too. I'll explain the name of the crew. Yo, this beat is Technotronic. This beat is Technotronic.

hand or a moment to share. 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

Rider wants another story for my party man and his plan. Is it will come again? Showing improvement, it's not the end, it's a jam session. My confession is truly hard, yeah, one an obsession. But the joke is over, you know what I mean?

0: 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Los 70s no pasan de moda. The 70s don't go out of fashion.
1: Si te olvidaste de este super recuerdo, no viviste los 70s.

and creativity. 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And I'm tired of hitting walls, they don't understand from where I come. 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But the battle's too long, no fight left in me, but they don't come.

0: La música evoluciona, la música cambia y te la traemos. 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

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Please check and try again. 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

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And all the man they come and them feel it. And all the woman them come and them feel it. 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

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We move you. 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